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0: Can you advise the medic that we're going to be down on Carolina Street and Butte at the intersection of those two, please?

0: Well, you can fly again 1075 and beat 7. 10-5, you can just copy the notes on it.
1: 10-5.
2: Oh, 7, I'm going to cross the street at Denny's, and I didn't hear any gunshots. How, what's the delay on this?
0: It just came in to us. He hung up after he advised that there were shots fired at the Chevron. And Rapid Deploy was showing him on at 223 Fairgrounds, and now he's showing on 80. We're unsure.
2: Copy. Clear me from this with it, and I'll go over there and check on it.

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0: Go ahead.
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0: Copy. Do you want to cover?
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1: We got you.

0: Bonsoir, c'est très bon, ben non,
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0: hey, Charles, 574-186, should be last of Hudgens.
1: Jimmy.
0: Vallejo 505, can you run one by name?
1: Go ahead.
0: Last of Williams, common spelling. First of Joseph, common spelling. Date of birth 8/7/2009.
1: Okay.

0: hold for a return.
1: What's happening for Paul 4?
0: Affirm your return when you're ready.
1: Okay.
0: Also, if Hudgens 1 and 6 8 is going to be clear, valid, restricted. It shows to have a served temporary civil harassment order protecting a loss of Shapiro. Male, bald over brown, 55185, address off of Dean, our city.
1: Copy.
0: Paul 5, your return. Last of Williams, born in 09, is going to be clear and unissued. Negative case, male, black over brown, 510-200, address off of Porter Street, our city.

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1: He's in the cell.
0: Copy. Okay, thank you.

0: I was holding a 5150, possibly swinging a black handgun around, not pointing it at anybody. And so I go and turn around. Sam 5, you copy for information?
1: Sam 5, I copy.

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0: Trillions 4459 in progress. 70 Beverly, 70 Beverly. RP advising he can see a live feed camera, a white female adult in a black hoodie inside of his house currently. He's at work.
1: You just respond.

0: Go for it. Adam 8, and catch the last.
1: 4 Adam 8, and the RP is en route. We told him to wait down the street. He'll be in the black Honda Civic. For Adam 6, I'm going to put you on as well.
2: Sorry,

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1: 736.
0: Log me on as 443, and I'll be en route as primary.
1: 7.
0: I'll be in unit 189.

0: And for all units that are responding to a significant call, that's the address.
1: Can I?
0: There's no significant calls at the address.

0: Vær med Erik.
1: Animator, kan copy this echo.
0: Open door. Fine, thanks.
1: Copy, open door.
2: What backs up to it?
1: 49 Wilshire.

0: It's going to be a split between 49 and 51, we'll sure.
1: Copy. Next unit coming in, go to the back, please. Bolter up.
0: Pen, are you still in Lambert with RP? Hey, firm, he's still in route.
2: Can you still see the person inside on the camera?
0: I'm sorry, there's still an echo. If you're asking if he still sees him, he sees him turning on the lights. Any
2: is from the inside?
0: 10-4-9, sorry, he's seeing the perimeter camera go on and off.
3: That's an extra light.
0: Go ahead.
3: I'm Sam, Robert Lincoln, 644.
1: Is this going to be a vacant house?
0: Negative, it's not vacant, he was there. And Adam 8 is going to be clear and current to 25 Toyota to the RP at that address.

0: Before I meet.
1: Wait, before I meet.
0: The other name on the registration is Roxanna, same last name. She doesn't think it's her inside the house, but we're telling them that that's the vehicle.
2: We're making contact with a female. Her hands are up. She's coming to the door.
0: Yeah, probably.

0: Adam 6. Can you ask the RP if anybody has permission to be inside?
1: Ask him if he knows a Roxanne. She's saying that she lives here and she was just doing dishes.
2: That'll be the wife. He didn't think it was her.
1: Well, that was her. We can go code 34.
2: Denver, canceling code 33, and we are telling him.

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0: 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Pair 130 with a egg. Hall 2, I'll take 133 and advise. Adam 8.
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0: The jury's advising that 3 to 4 black male or Hispanic male juveniles were throwing rocks at the business. No damage. Last seen southbound from the parking lot towards Bella Vista. I'll do an area check.
2: Adam 6, we'll be on the area check as well.
0: Adam 6. And Paul 2, just for awareness, time delay is going to be about 10 minutes.

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0: Hey, friend. 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

0: Paul 3, I'll take 133. Paul 2 from Paul 3. Go ahead. Did you already clear this call?
1: Yeah, Abram, that's going to be an A.
0: Copy. Paul 3, 10-8. And 135 is beat info due to time.
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0: Last of Pedersen, Paul Edward, Tom Edward, Robert, Sam Ocean, Nora. First of Jillian, John, Ida, Lincoln, Ida, Adam, Nora. October 5th of 82, white female.

0: 482 is going to be clear valid, negative case. Female, brown over hazel, 5'4", 135, address out of Susanville.
1: Plus 4
0: Spring Sheldon. 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
2: The 25 is on scene. One vehicle on the shoulder on Meadows. Very minor damage. We'll be out investigating.
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0: Puzzle 3 good.
1: We'll clear this with a warning. Can you triple plate?
0: Clear.
1: 9, Mary, Mary George, 980.
2: Well, 25.
0: It's clear, expired 1-2-25 on an 06 Mercedes. Nicholas Humphrey on Ascot.
3: 25. Not as yet.
2: Copy. Family's wishing to go POV over to Sutter. Would PD be able to meet him over there instead?
1: Copy, West Side Expression. Copy, I'll be in traffic. Oakwood and Harris. I'll be in traffic.
0: Just across the Oakwood again, please.

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1: Go ahead for 21.
2: Be advised. Be advised, for the Life Protect Company, they're pinging between the waterfront and the 135 Carolina address. And when we call her phone number, it advises us that they cannot accept calls at this time. So we have nothing further.
1: Copy that. Thanks for checking. We are out.

0: Ouais, enfin, je crois. Any update on PD? Or if we can release the party to go to the hospital on their own?
1: They can go on their own.
0: Copy, thank you.

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0: 10-8 with a warning, and for incident 1, I believe it's 55B3, are you able to see if you can get a phone number for that address?
1: Yeah, I'll try that one.

0: Paul 3, the first number, the 559, is for the RP that she called from last month, and the 707 is from the grandmother that lives there as well.
1: Copy. Thank you.

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2: It's going to be an RMA by us. We cleared medic on scene and the vehicle is en route to Sutter. Show us clear with a 4 return.

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0: Union 0647937.
1: Yeah, hi. Four call, they confirm that last of Dillard for that one.
0: Wait for

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Loss of Dillard, born in 07, is going to be clear and unissued. Chose to be a protected party and a served CPO. Female, black over brown, 51180, address off of Ferry, our city.

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1: Antonia, alert for 23-152 in the area of Redwood and Sonoma. Single caller advising a Hispanic male adult in his 50s in a maroon or burgundy Dodge Ram pickup, plate 7-Mary-66-209, was swerving, last seen eastbound on Redwood from Sonoma. End of alert, 21-27.
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0: John Henry Mary Charles Mary 6. Correction number is going to be 56814 Charles 000412.
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0: Your subject class of Sanchez 1991 is going to be clear and valid. Shows to be on Solana Superior Court probation for VC 23152 A Adam, VC 23153 A Adam, and B Boy, and VC 23538 B Boy. It does not say if he's good for SNS. Shows to be male, black over black, 611-140, address off Alabama Street, our city.
1: Okay, go for it.
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Your subject first is Celeste, 1 and 05, is going to be clear, valid, restricted, negative case, female, brown over green, 56185, address as Sacramento.

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1: Paul, any attachment at Ball 2 in the area?
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0: 4-Pol 2 and 4-Pol, I'm actually going to have to reroute you to incident 191. Started as a suspicious person, now a male, white male adult, blue shirt, black pants, has a firearm that's pointed at room 216 currently.
1: One, I copy. Pol 2.
0: And Sam 4, do you copy?
1: Sam 4, I copy. Pol 2, are you still landline with RP?
0: I have the front desk landline currently.
1: Copy. Are they visually able to see the person pointing the firearm right now?
0: I'm third party from another person that could see them. I'm still trying to get further.
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0: 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They're advising he's in front of room 126, and he does still have the firearm in his hand.
1: Copy. All three attached.
0: All three.
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0: Where's the room situated from where the office is?
1: Stand by left.
0: Call 3, I'll be Fairgrounds in Sereno.

0: 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I've got the original RP on the line. She's saying she's in the room. She was hearing noise up until right before I called.
1: Copy. Front desk is advising that room 126 is the last room they saw him by, and it's right after the fire exit gate when you come into the parking lot.

0: call on XM stage. Where are you guys staging? I believe the Chevron on third runs. Copy. If you guys want to just bump up to Denny's, I'm right here at the gas station right here on Fairgrounds in Sereno.
1: Hey, Mr. Tony's Fairgrounds. I still have eyes on him in front of 126 with the firearm.
0: Pull two copy, and RP is advising she does not feel safe exiting the room right now. Second stage.
1: Units trying to figure out the male's trying to kick the door in at 126 now.
0: How many units do we have staged? We got two.
1: Do you guys want medical stage?
0: Paper.
1: Copy.
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2: All three.
3: All three.
2: Yeah, the firearm is going to be a water hose nozzle.
3: Okay.
2: Five one. 10 number one by DL. Frank 114-5824, mail out of Vallejo.

Adam 6, your turn. Constable Ortiz, born in 9-2, is going to be clear and valid. Shows to be on Solano County probation for 594A Adam through 2028. Good for SNS. Shows to be male, black over brown, 6'1", 178, exercise with Griffin, our city.

0: A long train trip of like. Hold on, can I trip a plate?
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0: That deal returns to Craig Crowell, born in 77. Bald and brown, 62230. He's valid clear with the Vallejo address. Vehicle's clear and registered to him as well.
1: Howdy.

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0: 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Any units that can clear and go en route with Sam 4 to the MVPD?
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3: Home 6, attaches.
0: Home 6, confirm you're en route. Copy, was there another unit you were covering?

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1: Copy.
0: Pull two, attach.
1: Pull two. Call one, copy. 10-4.
0: And then 10-4, about 30 seconds, I will advise on her for now.
1: Copy. We got no infrared CHP hanger.
0: Copy, thanks for checking.

0: 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I'm not seeing anything yet.
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0: Same part, I'm not seeing anything yet. I'm just holding a position on Serena until Morgan's here.

0: 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Unknown after that.
1: Yeah, I copy that. It looks like it's probably fenced off back there. I'm not seeing anything yet. I'm not sure what access is behind that.

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1: 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And they're advising black Mike.
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2: Do you want to try and take the north side of the store? Just get eyes over there.
0: Copy. Want me to head to the other side?
2: Yeah, just see if you can get eyes on that north side.
0: Call one. I see a good break at the front door.
1: Call one.

0: Four, we still landline with heartbeat.
1: Negative.
0: Can we get him back on the line and just make sure that he's not still seeing anything in there? And just stay landline until we clear.
1: Negative, he didn't see anything else. 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
0: Okay, copy. Go ahead and still get him on the line. See if we can get any kind of updates.

0: 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If somebody's got one available.
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0: stand for?
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0: Per the RP, no updates, no one else inside.
1: All right, copy. 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
0: Okay. And Ann Pan does not have a canine available. We'll call Vanessa.

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1: Go ahead for Sam 4.
0: All surrounding agencies negative on a canine on hold with CHP now. Checking with them.
1: Copy that.

0: stand for? So far, CHP is negative. They'll call back if they get one.
1: All right, copy. Thank you for checking.

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0: Hold on. Sam 4, RRP had hung up on us. Is he right there?
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0: Oh, and the back of the business is clear.
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0: 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We're 10-19.
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0: 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All of us.
1: 10-4.

0: 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Are you in your unit? There's a new update in the call. Copy that. 4-4-1, do you copy?
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0: 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It's like we're close for here. Can you show me a route to that address?
1: Copy.
0: Question traffic.
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1: Copy that.
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1: Okay, no, no.
0: We have an updated possible location of her if you can't locate her at the location.
1: Copy.

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1: 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Go ahead. Copy.
0: Paul 2, can you please show me 97 on incident 1?
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1: Hi.
0: Just FYI, the and one of the RPs for the 1075 just called back advising that they're hearing it again. Can you advise?
1: Copy. I'm kind of close by. I don't hear anything, but I could head back and route.
0: 1040, do you want another unit?
1: How about you?
0: 1040. Okay, 4 Paul 1, are you still in that area or are you clear?

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1: Show me traffic. 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
0: 10-4.

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0: Go ahead.
1: Your subject class of Barry, born in 2000, is going to be clear valid, negative case. And he shows to be male, 6'3", black over green, and address out of Arizona.

Oh, 4.8. You get 21, the last RP from your call notes, the phone number that it starts in 313.

0: I am 4-4-2, I got no return on that van. 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
1: Copy. You try it again. It's going to be King, Mary, 8, Robert, 4, 4, George, Edward, 3, Paul, Union, 601, 292.
0: Copy, semi.

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0: As of now, I don't hear or see anything. But I'm being routed to the heart treatment contact.
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0: Victim's going to be at O'Reilly's on Sonoma. You can show me in row.
1: Copy.
0: Paul 2, you can attach me.
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0: There's a vehicle possibly matching the description of that vehicle. Broadway in between Minnie and Lewis Brown. I don't have the delay yet, so as soon as I get contact with the suspect, I'll let you know.
1: I got it.

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1: Oh, when I got a license plate for that vehicle out there on Broadway.
0: God, is it?
1: 8 Lincoln 4 8090.

0: Paul 3, show me traffic, Tuolumne and Ullman. 9 King, Frank King, 295. I believe it's Carl Bonds.
1: Copy you there.
0: Gotcha. Negative. I think it's his mother.
1: Copy.
0: Molly, catch me, boss out.
1: Okay.

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1: Off Providence Ramirez, born in 5-9. Clear valid, negative case. 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Address on Almond, R City.

0: Paul 3. You can clear this with a warning. Put me back on my left.
1: Copy.
0: Paul 1.
1: Paul 1.
2: Victim stated he was going to go to his brother's house to get more information. It's been about 7 minutes. He hasn't returned, and he's not answering via 21.
1: Copy. We don't have an address. Correct.
2: Negative. We're going to wait here for a bit, and then we'll bring up either feedback.

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0: Probably Encore, Paul 2.
1: Paul, you confirm you want to be attached to Paul 2?
0: Sure.
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0: Your subject first is Cindy, born 05, is clear, valid, restricted, negative case, female, black over brown, 5'1", 125, address out of Marine K.
1: Copy, I'm code 4.
0: Copy, code 4, fairgrounds right now.
1: Paul 1.
0: Paul 1.
1: We're going to break from this call. We have no visual on him.
0: Copy, would you like me to clear it with?
1: At this moment, a 3.
0: 10-4.
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0: Paul 6, she's clear and logged in the call.
1: Copy. Do we have a different address for her? Because there is no 58 Rogers out here.
0: Affirm. 5-3 Rogers, that shows on her DL.
1: Copy. Thank you.

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1: Civilian of fire responding on a debris fire to the rear of Walmart, 501 Sereno.
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1: 25, go ahead.
0: Resident at 424 Mark says there is no one pregnant here.
1: Stand by, I'll call her back.

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1: Go ahead, Matt.
0: I have a landline. She says that she is at 424 Mark Avenue. She says to go up the side street, Amelia. She's out front. There's a locked gate there, and she's been trying to knock on the door to wake up the homeowner she's staying there at that location with, and she can't raise anybody to get them to unlock the gate. And she sees you. You're walking her way, she says.
1: Copy.

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1: Medics remaining on scene will be transporting shortly. 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
0: 10-4. Do you know where they're transporting to?
1: Well, they were still trying to figure all of that out.

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0: Can you just copy incident 47? We've got fire staging.
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0: 2-Paul 8, I copy. 2-Paul 9A, am I right? You for cover?
3: 2-Paul 2, you can cancel Paul 9A. 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
0: 2-Paul 2, I copy. 2-Paul 8, I'll show you clear.
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1: Thanks, Rob. You're clear to go in.
0: You're on, Ray. Readable.
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0: Copy that.

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1: License plate 45360, yellow 1.
0: It's clear and current on that 2010 Ford to Leroy Mestis at American Canyon.

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1: Chico, you good?
0: Born in 58, he's clear, license status is valid, gray over brown, 59190, negative case, and an MCAN address.
1: Have you

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0: Looking in locals for the same name, there is a younger one born in 82, if that might be the responsible.

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1: Charles 64.
0: Can I get a case number in 1185, please?
1: Your case number is going to be 9874, copy 1185.
0: We got, thank you.

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1: Engine 24, residential fire alarm, 140, Primrose Court, Harbor Residence. 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

0: Hello, Duval 3. Can I get a case number, please? And can you turn this into a 273, please?
1: Copy. And the case number is going to be 9876.
0: Copy. Thank you.
1: And I'm sorry, it's going to be 273.5 or 273.8.
0: Sorry about that. 273.5.

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0: It is Sinju, incident 63. It's a subject walking in the middle of the street with Brown Broadway. I'm not sure if it's the same subject from yesterday. They kept doing it.
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1: Good, I heard you. I heard you good.
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0: Ten eighty three. I think you showed me I have a little high on a follow up.
1: 10-4.

0: 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Can you hold the plate? Charles 64, go ahead.
1: 9 Tom Nora Zebra 018.
2: It's clear and current on a 2012 Toyota to Sonia Wang. Right, hey, we're...
0: Copy. Toyota Chelsea, can you log a second plate?
2: Go ahead.
0: 9, Boy, Ida, Yellow, 038.
2: That one is clear and current on a 2000 Toyota Tourelle Chacon on a deal.
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0: 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It was Brown and Broadway. I heard went out and got him out of the roadway, but he's back in the road again.
1: Sounds good.
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0: One of the drivers involved is unlicensed. Is there anybody who can come over here?
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0: Can I get a case number 1185 for the plate ending in 018?
1: Case number is going to be 9877.
0: Thank you.

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0: Hello, DuPont. Can I get a case number, please?
1: DuPont, your case number is going to be 9878.
0: Fire will.
1: Sir.
0: Can you show us 10A, please?

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1: Go ahead.
0: Get the medical decode 3. Returning available.
1: Copy.
0: Blue Queen 27. Just confirming the CAD you have us as the Quint versus the squad.
1: Aver.
0: I copy. The call is not showing up on the tablet command. I'll check it on our end.
1: Copy. Yeah, I have you in service in 527.
0: Perfect. Thank you.

0: Hello, 2-4-3, can I have a separate case number?
1: That one will be 9879. Which are they both going to be?
2: It's going to be for another vehicle. The plate's going to be 5 David Boy Lincoln 719. Turn back to a Toyota. Well, 2-4-3, can you log another plate too?
1: Good.
2: 4 Mary Ocean Frank 897. Turn back to a Toyota as well.
1: Sure.

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0: I'm going to send you the found adult at Starbucks at 408 Lincoln Road East. He knows his address, but just doesn't know how to get there.
1: Copy that.

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0: 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We're able to take the call. We can cancel you. 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

0: 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Go ahead. 786, can you send me 69, please?
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0: 241, 243, we're going to route you for a 415, possible 245 attempt, 40 California. RP Donald's calling in saying he has a restraining order against ex-girlfriend Candace Davidson, a white female in a maroon sweater, and that she's at the address, tried to run him over with a car, and now they're at a 415.
1: Where are you going?
0: 1132.
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Go ahead. Send me 3 added notes. Can you send me 67? Copy.

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0: 8 Adam Sam Union 439.
1: That plate's clear and current on a 2000 Toyota 4-door. 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
0: Second one's going to be 72884 Mary 1.
1: That plate returns clear and current. 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It's registered to the same subject with an address in Alhambra.
0: Okay.

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0: 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Can you put us back on this call?
1: Denver, you want just the same call or you want a whole new one?
0: Just the same call.

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1: Copy, Bob is en route.

0: Duval 8. Can you drop a plate for me?
1: Is it related to the call? 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
1: 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It expires at 4:30/2025 on a 94 GMC pickup truck. It's got a pending master file to Robert Henderson on Alamo in Vacaville.

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0: 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Go ahead. Can I get animal control out here for two small dogs?
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0: Negative, they're fairly friendly.

0: 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Charles 64.
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247. For incident 2, RP advised that PD is no longer needed. You clear with a 3.

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0: Engine 25, injury, vehicle accident, SR 37, east and westbound 80. Engine 25, injury, vehicle accident, SR 37, east and westbound 80. Cross of westbound 80, map grid C 7.
1: Fire ambulance, well, it's HP rolling to 1179, eastbound 37, and westbound 80.

0: Vallejo 125 en route. Can you start the truck?
1: All right. I copy.

Truck 21, Battalion 21, injury vehicle accident, SR 37, east and westbound 80. Truck 21, Battalion 21, injury vehicle accident, SR 37, east and westbound 80. Cross of westbound 80, map grid C 7.

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0: Valero, Charles 67. Go ahead. Can I get a case number 1185, please?
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